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In this all wide world, there's no happier bloke. 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

up where the smoke is all billowed and curled. Between pavement and stars is the chimney sweep world. When there's hardly no day, nor hardly no night, there's things off in shadow and off way in light. On the rooftops of London, cool, what a

The taste of life was sweet as rain upon my tongue. I teased at life as if it were a foolish game, the way the evening breeze may tease a candle flame. The thousand dreams I dreamed, the splendid things I planned, I always built to last on weed and shifting sand. I live by night and shun the naked light of day, and only now I see how the years ran away. Yesterday, when I was young, so many happy songs

pleasures lay in store for me. And so much pain my dazzled eyes refused to see. I ran so fast the time, and youth at last ran out. I never stopped to think what life was all about. And every conversation I can now recall concerned itself with me, and nothing else at all.

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I use my magic age as if it were a wand, and never saw the waste and the emptiness beyond. The game of love I play with

somehow to drift away. And only I am left on stage to end the play. There are so many songs in me that won't be sung. I feel the bitter taste of tears upon my tongue. The time has come for me to pay for yesterday.

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Chim-chiminy, chim-chiminy, chim-chim-chiru. 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Or blow me a kiss, and that's lucky too. Now as the ladder of life has been strung, you might think a sweep's on the bottom most rung. Though I spends me time in the ashes and smoke, in this all wide world there's no happier bloke. Chim-chiminy, chim-chiminy, chim-chim-chirry. A sweep is as lucky can be. Chim-chiminy, chim-chiminy, chim-chim-chirry. 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

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There are so many songs in me that won't be sung. 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The time has come for me to pay for yesterday when I